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Kin. 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Strained living in the laws of the matrix, sorcery payslips. Stay bedded with the orally pray.

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Even though we both know we're liars and we start each other's fires.

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It's unfortunate because it's like, yo, when people die, that's when you're like, you know? 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

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We gon' boogie, oogie, oogie, jiggle, wiggle, and dance like the roof on fire. We gon' drink drinks and take shots until we fall out like the roof on fire. Now, baby, get my booty naked, take off all your clothes and light the roof on fire. Tell him, baby, baby, baby, baby, baby, baby, baby, baby, baby, baby, I'm on fire. 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